No be for you, you go do good. That's not you good. No, no, no. Affect me with a go guru. No be today with the quo. Papa, your body, the food, Lulu. Yeah, for your body, wanna tongue go low. I found the money to do more.

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0: bangers on deck. 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Do not disturb, that's why we don't text. Checks, collect my coin, Super Mario flex. We got the vibe that you carry on
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Mesto broj 10. 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
3: 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Слушати будення.

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2: 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Now, this week, we've got the guest mix from Brazilian DJ and producer Bruno Furlan. But to get you warmed up, I've got my set recorded at Riobo over in Gallipoli, Italy. And let me tell you, those Italians, when they come out to party. So let's get right into the mix.
1: It's time to release yourself.

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1: This is Release Yourself with me, Roger Sanchez. And right now you're checking out my DJ set recorded live at Riobo in Gallipoli. And it's actually a 17th century farmhouse. So let me tell you, that was such a vibe to play that party. Really enjoyed that one. All right, let's get back to the mix.

0: 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It's Release Yourself.
1: I'm Roger Sanchez. This is Release Yourself. And don't forget, later on, we've got Brazilian DJ and producer Bruno Furlan taking over for the Release Yourself guest mix. So make sure you keep it locked. For now, we continue with my set recorded live at Riobo in Gallipoli.

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1: I'm Roger Sanchez. This is Release Yourself. And right about now, it's time for the Release Yourself guest mix. And this week, we're taking a trip to Brazil as we welcome Bruno Furlan. Now, he is actually a former pro footballer who has turned his attention to music. I guess when the turntables call, or the decks call, as we like to call it now, you gotta answer. He scored releases on Hot Creations, Dirty Bird, Tool Room Tracks, and Trick and Desolat, so you know he's definitely serious. I'm excited to get into this one. 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
1: And that was the release of Guest Mix with Bruno Furlan. Oito obrigado. 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But until then, you have been released. 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
5: You played it cool and I played it dumb. Don't you think I'm a little too young to be messed with like that?